0: It's a cool 18 degrees out there, mostly just partly cloudy, which makes all that noise in Washington feel even more distant, doesn't it? We hear things late at night. These policies that sound like progress but carry this strange catch. One minute you're told radical chainsaw fixes are too much of a risk, and the next chapter demands digital footprints on social media just to verify age. That's quite the pivot. It really asks us what exactly we value more, freedom or optimized safety. Don't worry about figuring out the deep truth tonight. Just let those feelings roll away with Alif Farben, because this feels like a perfect soundtrack for something letting it rain down.
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0: 18 degrees tonight, which is surprisingly perfect for talking about deeply imperfect rules, isn't it? We heard all that noise today, the calls for blanket youth social media bans, and frankly, it sounds too easy. Ramona Pop nailed the problem. Simply banning things misses the biggest danger. It's not the existence of these platforms. It's the systemic machinery, the sneaky GPS tracking, and the endless scroll rabbit holes. So we get this push for prohibition while ignoring how powerful tech companies actually operate? Doesn't track at all. We need regulation that tackles those precise mechanisms, not just a sweeping curtain call. Just breathe through that complicated thought process now. Let the boys take over with As Long As You Love Me.
1: 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All day, all night.

degrees tonight, a surprisingly temperate climate given the global instability we're tracking. Farmers are sounding alarm bells again. The fertilizer issue isn't just a hiccup. It's a complex system failure fueled by geopolitical risk and skyrocketing costs. When massive supply chains falter because of conflict thousands of miles away, it screams volumes about current governmental preparedness. It is far more than merely high prices or empty shelves. It demands true EU resilience, not just temporary tax relief. But tonight, Osnabrück keeps rolling, doesn't it? We move past the crises and into something simpler, slightly glossier. Let's keep that rhythm steady for us. Kylie Minogue with All the Lovers, requested.

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2: 18 degrees and partly cloudy tonight. That's just perfect. The conversation around youth social media bans gets dangerously complicated, doesn't it? It strikes me that regulation should target the system failures, the GPS tracking, or endless scrolling, not just issue a blanket prohibition entirely. It demands precision more than simple decree. Let those powerful platforms feel the scrutiny they deserve for their systemic dangers. But we're keeping this vibe moving past the critique, focusing on something pure and undeniably physical. This one needs zero regulations whatsoever. Flo Rida with Lowe.

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1: The talk around wealth concentration continues to build, doesn't it? A 1% tax over 100 million euros. Those are concepts heavy enough to stop traffic. Germany debates whether the elite should pay their share or if systemic failure is just part of the architecture now. Maybe we need a higher inheritance tax, certainly. But all that serious weight needs some counterbalance. After dissecting structural financial decay, we deserve something more vibrant. Florence and the Machine know exactly how to capture pure light with Spectrum. This one feels like escaping reality entirely.

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2: The debate over wealth concentration heated up again. SPD is making noise about bringing back a wealth tax, proposing 1% on sums exceeding 100 million, pushing for higher inheritance tax. Frankly, those are big numbers for a Saturday morning broadcast at Osna FM. It sounds complex, doesn't it? But let's be honest, after all that systemic thinking, our little corner of Osnabrück deserves something less academic. Right now, outside, it is 18 degrees Celsius and partly cloudy, a much more manageable temperature than those German tax debates. Later afternoon promises only a slight dip to 17 degrees Celsius, still stubbornly partly cloudy. Now, speaking of things that might feel dramatically over the top, our next track is Stereo Hearts by Gym Class, Hero's Feet, Adam Levine. I'm expecting this song to make us all instantly regret our Gym Class participation records. Stay with Osna FM. We're letting that pure energy take over now.

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1: These debates about democratic protection, it's a lot of weight for a Saturday night whisper session. Frankly, all that deep diving into who can or cannot exist right now sounds exhausting. By the way, it's 17 degrees Celsius outside and still partly cloudy. A consistent little performance by nature tonight. Nothing really changes its mind, does it? Speaking of things needing an escape, we need a proper breakthrough after all this serious thinking. Get ready for Kelly Clarkson's Breakaway. Let that pure energy take over now.

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1: These lines about who defends democracy and who is successfully protecting the East, it requires a very peculiar kind of analysis. Do you really need that much weight behind every single claim? Only 18 degrees Celsius outside, another reminder that nature just quietly continues its routine. It's 3 a.m. Saturday. Things are meant to shift when your brain finally slows down. We need a rhythm now. Let those narratives fade completely for Xavier Naidoo's Si Siet Mich Nicht,

0: It's 3:20 at night, Saturday the 18th of July, and frankly, these late hours have a peculiar kind of clarity. The agricultural world just needs to remember that thinking about high costs and dwindling fertilizer stocks is surprisingly dramatic, totally overshadowing our Osnabrück evening. We hear German farmers calling out an urgent crisis due to the Iran conflict, demanding true EU sovereignty right now. Despite all the global tension, it's only 17 degrees Celsius, partly cloudy overhead, a rather tame number for such important matters. No traffic issues mean the rhythm of this city remains deceptively smooth tonight. Let's let that background noise drift completely away and sink into Somebody's Watching Me by Kangaroo.
1: 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Turn it up loud. Own the moment now.

0: It's a remarkably quiet saturation in Osnabrück tonight. Zero traffic problems, which is something we should appreciate at this time. Currently, 17 degrees Celsius and partly cloudy, a steady rhythm overhead. On the international stage, things remain complicated. We've heard Waitful outlining that Hamas rearming while demanding significant expansion of aid into Gaza, yet he notably dampens any discussion around punitive trade actions on illegal settlements. Such a delicately controlled advice, really. Amidst all these critical global dynamics, don't let the weight pull you down tonight. Let's just sit here in this comfortable 17-degree space and float into Andy Grammer. We certainly hope that Honey, I'm Good is enough to distract us until morning.
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1: 17 degrees Celsius overhead, partly cloudy. The Osnabrück night has settled into a perfect rhythm tonight. A little bit of civilized coolness doesn't hurt anyone. Speaking of things being stabilized, the status on the A30 toward Osnabrück is cleared near Rastplatz Rotkamp North. No worries there anymore. Now, for a moment of serious reflection, politically, we hear warnings about unchecked systems. The idea that profit can make medicine transactional, potentially turning profound human decisions into commodities. It does require caution, doesn't it? Fortunately, this deep, complex conversation isn't needed right now. This perfect, quiet moment just calls for something undeniable and wonderfully nostalgic. Get ready to feel the confidence surge with Chesney Hawkes's The One and Only.

17 degrees today, just overcast. You know Tim Klusendorf demands checks on those alleged smart budget cuts. Keep enjoying it. The forecast for the afternoon is also 17 degrees, slightly less dramatic with partly cloudy skies. Now, let's find some love. Rain, Paris.

0: Good morning. It is 4 a.m., Saturday, July 18th. The gray Osnabrück sky confirms what we all suspect. Life runs on austerity measures, even meteorological ones. 17 degrees Celsius and completely overcast. Meanwhile, Tim Klusendorf wants full investigations into government plans that could slash vital benefits like parental allowances, expose every penny of these alleged smart cuts. Such serious business for this hour. You know, the only reliable resource tonight is something better than a detailed policy analysis while listening to good music. Let's find that rich feeling. Emmeline, I don't want to get sad.
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0: such big ideas for this very late hour, aren't they? When the conversation shifts from fiscal austerity measures, from simply cutting benefits across the board, to the deeply intimate business of bodies and ethics, the warnings about reproductive science turning women into commodities, it demands a certain level of political alertness. But tonight, forget the regulations and the committees. Let's just breathe. It is 17 degrees Celsius now, stubbornly overcast, yet later this afternoon, we promise partly cloudy skies. Your emotions deserve something less complicated than policy analysis or ethical grandstanding. Just settle into that rhythm, darling. We keep it effortlessly smooth from here. True believers are waiting to remind us why some promises are just meant to be sung, not legislated.
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1: 16 degrees Celsius and stubbornly overcast out there right now. Honestly, all this political grandstanding about rights and rules, it's exhausting. We just can't escape the headlines, can we? Watching those deeply contradictory narratives play out is truly a performance, a masterpiece of selective silence. But darling, it's past 4 a.m. these nights. The only hypocrisy we care about right now is whether to dance or to nap. Let those debates cool down for 15 minutes. We promise that by this afternoon, when it hits 17 degrees and clears up partly cloudy, everything will feel infinitely less complicated than a CDU committee meeting. Speaking of things resolving, prepare yourselves because the dead legends are here to remind us something crucial. No matter how wild the policy games get, there's always a simple truth waiting for you to sing along to.

0: It's Saturday morning, July 18th, 4:43 a.m. And frankly, this whole debate about fiscal loopholes sounds colder than 16 degrees Celsius and an overcast Osnabrück sky. We hear that foreign minister calling out a special exception for Ukraine aid, claiming it bypasses the debt brake. A perfect circular argument designed to look necessary, but feels suspiciously like skirting the rules entirely. Let's be real. Understanding international finance is vastly more complicated than deciding what night outfit you're wearing. Tonight, we are leaving policy paradoxes in the background. You deserve something simple. You deserve rhythm. Get ready for the vamps because it's time to talk about Would You?
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0: forget fiscal loopholes for a minute. That complicated debate over Ukraine aid exemptions skirting the debt break? Frankly, that kind of policy maneuvering is colder than 17 degrees Celsius and less interesting than this hour. Good news, though, the danger alerts for Verda and Bramsha are lifted. We're trading complex international finance for something much simpler, a little feeling going to power through the overcast atmosphere. This song whispers, doesn't it? Neve Kavanaugh with In Your Eyes.
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0: The night keeps moving, even if the official temperature reading says just 17 degrees Celsius outside. Some things remain hypocritical. Take Jen Spahn's situation, for instance. Telling us about reproductive rights while using U.S. paid surrogacy? That's an angle, isn't it? A tricky one. All right, time to pass the mic. I love talking with you tonight in Osnabrück. Say goodnight and a very early morning hello to Louie. She's graceful, and she'll kick off your Saturday until 10 o'clock. Enjoy Ryan Mack, everyone. Good night.
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0: 5 a.m. starts messy. The global markets tanking amid AI fears speaks volumes about systemic fragility. While politicians debate wealth taxes and surrogacy boundaries, the real question remains, who is actually footing the bill? Germany struggles with resource deficits, all while we grapple with 17 degrees Celsius and an overcast sky that perfectly mirrors the political climate upstate. Ethical debates over ownership, be it children or assets, vie for headlines, yet geopolitical tension only escalates. EU climate goals hit another snag, requiring us to juggle state-sanctioned gambling criticism right alongside calls for inheritance reform. Think about that contrast. The world demands revolutionary ideals while clinging to outdated structures. But the critique continues. We leave the heavy lifting to the scorpions. And this glorious Saturday morning, enjoy it.
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1: It is 5:10 in the morning on Saturday, 18th July, and absolutely nothing is ready for reckoning. Look at this weather. 17 degrees Celsius feels miserably adequate today, matching our overcast expectations. Quick update, Bramshire Street toward the Kloppenburg-Wallenhorst south exit is finally open again on the B68. Traffic moves forward. But honestly, do we expect anything to move justly? The world keeps treating necessary fixes like they are inconvenient, bureaucratic hurdles. We demand revolution while accepting this mediocrity. Change the channel and turn up the volume for Louis Mambo's Mambo No. 5.

0: 17 degrees today feels like a test run. You don't need the sun to feel powerful. Remember, believing in yourself is its own revolution, regardless of the dreary clouds. We are setting the mood right now for Amarillo by morning. Turn up your volume and let it ride.
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0: morning, Osnabrück. Saturday hits different, even when we're stuck in 17 degrees Celsius under these glorious clouds. The world seems deeply concerned today. Markets are wobbling over AI fears, and Germany is navigating deep dives into everything from surrogate ethics to wealth taxes. It's a lot of intellectual heavy lifting for a Saturday morning, isn't it? But remember that brilliance, real power, isn't found in global finance or complicated carbon trading rules. Speaking of things shining brightly, we're keeping the vibe high before TVV. Reminds us all that even when the sky looks aggressively overcast, AHA always knows how to serve up some sparkle. Turn up and let's ride this one out.
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0: It's Saturday morning, 5040 a.m., right here in Osnabrück. The news coverage today is intense. Hearing about vast expansions of intelligence power always makes you wonder where the line is drawn between necessary security and pure overreach. But truthfully, dealing with high-stakes surveillance fears isn't the vibe we need for a weekend kickoff. Outside, 17 degrees Celsius and overcast. Matching the mood, perhaps? Hey, hang tight. Even this evening at 17 degrees, it promises partly cloudy skies. We are taking on that Saturday energy, no matter what the geopolitics suggests. Now let's fire up Mimi Webb with Halfway. Maybe listening to this track reminds us that regardless of the worry or the weather report, we're always halfway to a killer rock groove. Turn it up!
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Let's hear it for great rock and roll today. Seriously, don't let the headlines, whispers of massive surveillance power creep and that 17 degrees Celsius cloudy sky outside get you down. We're staying focused on vibe control. Because frankly, after all this talk about what might happen next, I think we deserve something fun now. This track is perfect for Saturday energy. Sabrina Carpenter with Looking at Me. Get ready to sing along.

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1: Are we going to talk about family drama or high-stakes heists? This Stanley Tucci crew sounds like trouble, even if they only plan to snatch the Mona Lisa. Seriously, nothing gets done without a perfect exit strategy, right? Keep those suspicions sharp. Don't let the predictable 17 degrees Celsius and overcast sky dull your wits today. Now that we have the whole sunrise coming up, the absolute best time for this song, ironically considering it's Saturday morning, it's time to wake up. Simply Red is on the air.

6:10 in the morning, and while this 17 degrees Celsius overcast day might feel subdued, our conversation today needs zero fade. Seriously, establishing boundaries for marginalized women isn't optional. It's mandatory listening. We need that kind of unwavering front every single Saturday, like this one. Let that intention build into everything. Snow Patrol is next with headlights on dark roads. Let the noise start rolling.

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1: The global stage is currently a masterclass in instability, plunging markets fueled by AI fears and deepening resource crises across continents. We talk about 7.3 magnitude quakes shaking infrastructure, all while local leadership proves their absolute mastery of institutional contradiction, especially when it comes to things like housing caps or basic democracy. Despite the intense headlines and that persistent 17 degrees Celsius overcast gloom outside, the only thing we need today is clarity. Dealing with high inflation and questionable EU commitments doesn't wait for nice weather. Let the sound start moving you through this Saturday morning gridlock. Nelly Feet City Spud, ride with me. Coming up now.
2: Yeah, right.

0: 73-degree instability, from plummet markets to regional resource crises, isn't exactly setting a groovy vibe this Saturday morning. 17 degrees Celsius and everything overcast? You'd think global chaos wouldn't wait for the sun to peep out. Seriously, navigating high inflation while worrying about things like surrogacy hypocrisy or potential state overreach is exhausting. So let's keep those worries on pause, because right now it's time to pound this alarm. 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
1: 17 degrees Celsius and a relentless gray sky. The perfect soundtrack to realizing nothing has actually changed. From plunging markets fueled by AI anxiety to whispers of re-Stalinization in Russia, global instability feels less like a fever dream and more like Sunday morning reality. Seriously, how exhausting is it? We're juggling infrastructure frailties after a 7.3 magnitude quake while simultaneously dealing with government hypocrisy over basic rights. The cumulative fatigue is palpable. They want us worried about debt breaks for Ukraine or whether queer families can pass inheritance laws, all while the EU messes up its own climate goals again. It's an absolute circus of power and panic. Tonight, maybe those skies clear out a bit, but nothing tells you that this deep systemic exhaustion isn't here to stay. Let's disconnect from the chaos with Marie Cernaholt right now.

Good morning, Osnabrück. It is 6:50 in the morning and already the world feels absolutely exhausting. 17 degrees Celsius, perfect weather for maximum global anxiety. Listen up. We juggle AI fears, potential re-Stalinization, failing infrastructure, and German political drama over surrogacy rights. Give me a break. Seriously. They want us to panic about debt breaks while basic housing stability crumbles beneath us. The hypocrisy is deafening. Enough of the global chaos. Let's ditch the doom scrolling and head straight into some energy. Osna style.

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1: Good Saturday morning. It's 17 degrees Celsius, and already our planet feels profoundly uncomfortable with all this global collapse news. Endless reports of failing stocks, increasing surveillance fears, and governments arguing over money while real people need housing caps badly. Seriously? Enough analyzing why the EU can't meet its net zero goals. We need more than just debates. Time to ditch the panic. We are powering through it, OSNA style.

0: Good Saturday morning. We're live from Osnabrück. It's 17 a.m. and only 17 degrees Celsius this dreary, overcast day. From plunging U.S. markets obsessed with AI to German resources teetering on collapse, the news cycle screams global instability. Meanwhile, back home, we get endless spats over housing caps, surrogacy politics, and who signs which bill. Enough of this contradictory nonsense. Seriously, the world faces major infrastructure doubts after that 7.3 magnitude tremor. Yet every headline is about someone's messy domestic policy blunder. Time to tune out the noise. Let's hear. The kids aren't all right.
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1: Good Saturday morning. It is 7020 a.m. here from Osnabrück. And despite this gloomy 17 degrees Celsius sky, we are fully charged. Enough with the drama, enough with the endless debates about whose flawed policy deserves airtime. We should be spending our energy dismantling systemic nonsense, not arguing over tariffs. But hey, before you go out and fix something radical, let's hear Nico and Vince ask us, am I wrong? Maybe it's about more than just a song title. Maybe it's your flawless guide to questioning everything. Play this now.

0: Good morning, Osnabrück. It's Saturday, 18th July, and 2 hours in, we are still going. 17 degrees Celsius and overcast, perfect for thinking about leadership that refuses to compromise. Remember, integrity is your currency out here. Let this energy set the stage. Chris Lake and Aluna are back with Begin.
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We are still here, Osnabrück, 752 minutes stronger than yesterday. 17 degrees Celsius and a blanket of cloud overhead, perfect for thinking about what truly matters when markets plummet or infrastructure burns down. That A30 closure through burning rubber is a stark reminder. Fragility is everywhere. From global instability to the hypocrisies right here at home, this week's drama demands far more than rhetoric. It requires real resilience. Power struggles, climate failure, geopolitical chaos. It's all wrapping around us like that heavy fog today. Take a deep breath. We push through the noise. Cassie is up next with me and you.

breathing out for good. Good to hear that the A30 corridor between Gesmold and Rock Camp North is fully clear now. A nice sign local movement is safe again. We've got 17 degrees Celsius under these partly cloudy skies, perfect weather for a full recovery from the week's grind. Don't dwell on yesterday's worries, Osnabrück. We deserve this rhythm. Let Camila Cabello remind us to just never be the same when the good times hit.

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1: Osnabrück, it's a Saturday morning onslaught right here on Usner FM. You're dealing with 17 degrees Celsius and nothing more than partly cloud cover. If that isn't enough energy for the weekend, I don't know what is. We've got your soundtrack sorted out. Next up, you asked for it. Britney Spears spinning 3. Try not to lose any limbs when these early aughts beats hit. Keep riding those perfect Saturday vibes with us.
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1: Good Saturday morning from Osnabrück. Y'all need your energy, because let's talk global headlines for a second. Major military tensions are spiraling right now between the U.S. and Iran, threatening something massive in the Strait of Hormuz. Seriously, these dangerous confrontations could lead to skyrocketing global energy costs, so keep paying attention to your news sources this morning. But hey, while the world gets dramatic on the geopolitical front, we've got nothing but perfect vibes here. It is 17 degrees Celsius, and it's partly cloudy outside, which is pretty chill stuff overall. We are keeping the mood electric enough for both of us. Get ready to tackle your Saturday feeling fabulous, because next up hits Taylor Swift with Blank Space. Try not to paint yourself into a corner when these lyrics drop.

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1: Listen up, Osnabrick. Serious headlines this hour. The U.S. and Iran are really ramping up military strikes in the Strait of Hormuz, threatening massive conflicts and spiraling global energy costs. We need situational awareness on these dangerous confrontations. Speaking of situations, a quick heads up for commuters. There's a stalled car causing issues near Nane, and Osnabrück Soethausen police are handling it now. It's only 17 degrees Celsius out there, partly cloudy, but the energy here is definitely not casual. Get ready to zone out with Duran. Duran, their track. Ordinary World is next up.

0: We are live here at Osna FM, and it is 8:30 in the morning on Saturday, July 18th. Zero traffic problems around Osnabrück now? Finally. Weather report? A breezy 17 degrees Celsius and partly cloudy. Seriously? Same deal later tonight. Nothing dramatic to look forward to. Speaking of drama, next up, you need Dua Lipa's Dance the Night. Yeah, you know it's going to be enough rhythm to keep dancing until the sun comes up. Let's go.
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0: It is 8,004 a.m. this Saturday, ladies and gentlemen. 17 degrees Celsius and partly cloudy. Truly the peak of drama, isn't it? But honestly, if reality was anything like our current headlines, we'd need a whole lot more solar power than just these few cloud bits. So much tension flooding out of Osnabrück today. The political theater is exhausting, even live from here. We are facing massive debt crises and calls for AI sovereignty while basic labor rights remain negotiable. Hypocrisy in domestic politics, whether it's over surrogacy or state oversight failings, needs immediate zero-tolerance spotlighting. And let's not forget the looming global pressures, rising tensions between the U.S. and Iran, combined with a desperate need for digital regulation that actually works. We demand better than finger-wagging government failures on immigration policy. Speaking of energy, whether it's our dwindling gas reserves or our collective feminist power, we deserve something substantial. Time to shift gears. Get ready for some rhythm, because next up is Saint Motel's My Type. Let the music do the talking.
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hits, and Osnabrück is already a mess. 18 degrees Celsius feels nice until you realize the tectonic plates are also unstable nearby. The headlines: credibility crises over surrogacy, AI sovereignty battles, debt that's never going away. It's exhausting live from this spot. Meanwhile, we're talking global tension and mandatory digital oversight. While you might get stuck near A30 or deal with a local storm front, you gotta choose your chaos. We leave the geopolitical headache for later. Get ready to punch through this cloud cover. Nguyen is up, baby.

0: Good morning from Osnabrück. Today, 18 degrees Celsius feels perfect for kicking back. Though traffic warnings near A33 demand your focus, not just your playlists. Global tensions spiral, military pressure climbs, while major resource depletion adds to geopolitical instability everywhere you look. Let's keep this groove moving. The weekend chaos hits hard, but we take it one track at a time.
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Saturday morning from Osnabrück. Only 18 degrees Celsius and partly cloudy, blessedly manageable. You hear about national debt crises and potential earthquakes off Mexico's coast. Meanwhile, we're just trying to navigate what sounds like peak political theater between the CDU and everyone else. Seriously? We survive global tensions, inflation, and storm warnings because this radio keeps us going. Now settle in, because before Robbie Williams sings his "Let Me Entertain You," you might need a drink. You've earned it.

0: It's 9 o'clock Saturday, and we have barely broken into our groove yet. Only 18 degrees Celsius out there, partly cloudy, but perfectly functional. You hear about anime premieres that won't drop until November of 2026. Let's face it, the future is complicated enough without us needing a timeline for CGI dragons to land on. We keep it simple here in Osnabrück. Now put your hands up, because David Bowie reminds us how to dance through this afternoon.
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commuters, get this sorted. The A33 ramp from Bielefeld down to Osnabrück is reported clear again. Excellent news for anyone trying to bypass that usual intersection snag. At only 18 degrees Celsius today and partly cloudy, perfect conditions are calling for a serious energy boost. We need something massive to shake off this Saturday morning haze. Pink delivers next with Most Girls, which might be pure sing-along pop dynamite, and frankly, we wouldn't have it any other way.

finally hitting our stride? It's nearly 10 o'clock, and I need that same level of adrenaline you're bringing right now. The forecast says 18 degrees Celsius with partly cloudy skies today, perfect for beating the mid-morning slump. But hear this. When the sun goes down this evening, it drops to a cooler 17 degrees Celsius, so dress appropriately for defying mediocrity all day long. Cigarettes. After sex are up next with Sweet. Let the vibe shift. This moodiness demands a deep breath and zero apologies. Sit up straight, Osnabrück. This track is pure atmosphere, baby. Watch.

0: Listen up, Osnabrück. We thrive on immediate action. We do not run on endless waiting periods. Seriously, 3 years for Rockstar is unacceptable. A massive pause for gamers who deserve better. While everyone debates if a PC version matters or if consoles simply rule, I'm focusing on what reality dictates. It feels like 18 degrees Celsius right now. But remember, sunset brings nothing but a brisk nip down to 17 degrees Celsius. Always respect the temperature change. Talking about commitment, coming up is ACCDC with It's a Long Way to the Top. You know how that sounds? A brutal reminder that sometimes even rock and roll requires immense effort and absolutely zero shortcuts. Let those notes hit you like pure adrenaline, because this vibe demands we rock right now.
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1: 18 degrees Celsius today, Osner Brick. But listen, the world is giving us so many distractions right now, from high political heat to flash flood warnings. Honestly, navigating this news cycle feels like a bad Monday morning soundtrack. Just remember, even when things feel chaotic globally, or if the A33 near Harderburg is unsecured, you need clarity. Tune in, because we're taking on all these headlines, big and small. Next up, the Bengals with Manic Monday. Maybe this song reminds us that no matter what happens out there today, be it debt whispers or storm signs, we just gotta keep cruising through the week anyway.

19 degrees Celsius out there today in Osnabrück. Partly cloudy, perfect for a Saturday vibe. There are no traffic nightmares this morning, which is already a win. We're keeping the volume up because life requires power anthems, even if they feature French girls. Get ready for Dove Cameron.

0: degrees Celsius out there in Osnabrück. A perfectly decent, partly cloudy Saturday morning kickoff. Don't let the moderate temps trick you. We are keeping this volume cranked up because lukewarm background noise is simply unacceptable. We've got a massive drop coming next, so settle in and get ready for Charlie XCX with Troye Sivan. Don't even look at the forecast, showing 17 degrees by evening. We're running on pure, high wattage energy right now.
1: 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Vengan. Será muy divertido.

0: 19 degrees Celsius. Sure, it's barely a blip out there in Osnabrück today. But let's be real, we are nowhere near lukewarm background noise. The energy level here is dialed all the way up. It's more than just listening, it's building power through this frequency. We talk about protecting lived experience because every single voice matters, period. No minimizing that power base. Get ready to groove and get loud. The countdown starts now for Liza Minnelli with Single Ladies.
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1: It's Saturday morning and we are dialed in at 10:40. The vibe remains electric. 19 degrees Celsius out there, nice day, sure, but honestly, the headlines today make us feel like 40 degrees heat wave kind of chaotic. Think about it, Germany is pulling in all directions right now. Politics are polarized nuts, global tensions spiral upward, and the economy feels perpetually on edge over gas reserves and debt. It's a lot to process before your morning coffee even kicks in. Between AI sovereignty debates and imminent storm warnings across eastern Germany, reality gets intense. We need some focus, so forget all that political drama. From Sarah Wagenknecht's critiques to the U.S. flexing near Iran, right now it is pop music time. Georgia's Kolk has Poker Face coming up next. Let's get through this with a little cheek and a whole lot of attitude.

We hit the mid-morning groove now. Those headlines are intense. Hearing about those policy shifts regarding Ukrainian conscripts, restricting support, and suggesting mandatory repatriation is a massive story. It drastically flips the script on stated humanitarian goals in favor of tightening borders, making us question where empathy truly stands right now. 19 degrees Celsius today might feel comfortable, but that political atmosphere feels closer to 40. Forget the debate trenches for the next 4 minutes. Let's just hear some killer pop. Willow is throwing down. Wait a minute. Get ready for this one.

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1: Listen up, because this news is concerning. Defending these strict new conditions for refugees, Minister Dobrindt calls border tightening a logical consequence. Are we listening to a discussion about true support or just a highly effective campaign of border flex? Minimizing aid by making mandatory repatriation, the focus fundamentally changes the conversation. 20 degrees Celsius today feels pleasant enough, but that political atmosphere feels anything but gentle. Good news for your Monday commute, the A33 toward Bielefeld is completely cleared out now. Osnabrück South and Harderberg Street are clear again. We need some sonic sunshine right now. It's time to get this party started with a classic, A Touch of Class, bringing the international vibes.

same. No time for deep policy dives this Saturday morning. Forget the politics. We're here for rock and roll, clear? The weather outside is cooperating today, sitting at a very manageable 20 degrees Celsius for a perfect stroll across Osnabrück. But don't get too comfortable. It drops to just 17 degrees later tonight. We need high energy until that last track fades out. Get ready to turn up the volume because we are sliding into On Your Sides from the Veronicas right now.

0: Kay Osnabrick will gloss over today's headline, chaos. The debt spiraling out of control, the border tensions climbing every day. Frankly, some headlines sound more like a bad soap opera than real life right now. But here's the thing. While global powers squabble between US and Iran, we're keeping the vibes high until the next big song drops. It is a very manageable 20 degrees Celsius out there, perfect for strutting around Osnabrück. But remember, by nightfall, it chills down to just 17 degrees. Don't get distracted by systemic failures or market jitters, because we are dialing up the volume for Avicii's Hey Brother. Get ready.
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Good morning, Osnabrück. It's 11,003 a.m. on Saturday, July 18th, and we are running on premium volume only. Forget the headlines today, frankly, talking about national debt spiraling into oblivion. Constant inflation crises and resource vulnerabilities sounds like a bad Sunday afternoon lecture. Meanwhile, right here in Osnabrück, it is an immaculate 20 degrees Celsius. Partly cloudy, perfectly stable for us to ignore global systemic failures until further notice. The world's

0: above any geopolitical temperature swing. Get ready, because this next track is going under. And honestly, after hearing about all that state brutality and border tension today, I hope LA Wedding remembers to give us a much better escape route than literal drowning metaphors. 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
1: 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No.

some people think they own the narrative, right? Especially when the forecast is a mild 21 degrees Celsius today, perfectly overcast for pretending nothing is wrong. But spoiler alert, genuine strength isn't about demanding things. It's about knowing your worth. Our vibe here at Ozna FM proves that every powerful idea needs an update. Things get chiller tonight, dropping to just 17 degrees by the time you tuck in. But our energy? That stays high. If ever anyone tells you that building true equality is impossible, let them listen to this track. You know the drill. Some entitled notions just can't survive. A Tiësto beat drop. Stay tuned. I know.

21 degrees feels tame right now. Osnabrück needs a serious energy boost this Saturday afternoon. We're not slowing down today. Forget what your inner clock says, because we are keeping it going all night long. Get ready to groove with Lionel Richie right now.

0: the political hypocrisy on display is reaching unbelievable levels. We hear sharp criticisms like Strack Zimmerman calling out blatant double standards. Some top officials operate under selective morality rules. It's enough to make you rethink everything. Even the weather sees it, dropping from 21 degrees today down to a chillier 17 degrees tonight. Right now, we're nowhere near the cloudiest. Get ready, because this next track is called Liar Liar, and trust us, it hits all too close to home.
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0: You hear about athletic teams making questionable choices again today, banking on academy products like Engelhart. It's always cyclical. But let's talk reality for a second, seriously paying attention to those traffic signs, because heading out A30 near Natbergen, watch for debris and objects. That is genuinely dangerous. We're still at 22 degrees Celsius out here under this blanket of gray sky. Speaking of things we shouldn't mess with, get ready for Like I Love You. Trust me. If you love losing your keys like the next pair of relationship goals suggests, this one's for you.
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0: through the noise for a minute. SC Freiburg bringing Yannick Engelhardt back? It really is always this predictable cycle, simply banking on familiar faces from their academy days. What exactly are these clubs building towards when they make decisions like that? Meanwhile, out here, we're dealing with an overcast sky, stuck at just 22 degrees Celsius. Perfectly unremarkable, frankly. But talk of circular spending and misplaced priorities needs a major shift in rhythm. We need something to break the mold right now. Now turn up the volume and get ready for Interstellar by Martyria featuring Yasha. Let's ride this one out.
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meine Interstellar.

It is 12,003 p.m., and frankly, we need some drama. Because while Osnabrück remains stuck at a breezy 22 degrees Celsius despite the cloud cover, the political hot takes are way hotter. Strack Zimmerman just called out Spahn's selective morals over surrogacy. Hypocrite alert. Remember that sense of hypocrisy? Yeah, it's here again. Let's channel that righteous energy into this track. Skylar Astin is dropping I Know You Want Me right now.

0: Listen up, because the noise outside is deafening. Between soaring inflation at 2.8% and politicians casually discussing cutting benefits while national debt spins into oblivion, does anyone hear a single thread of economic justice? The whole global spectacle, from military flashpoints to expanding surveillance powers, feels designed solely to keep us distracted. We talk about systemic risk when the actual risks are clear. Unchecked patriarchy run through legislative policy. Frankly, the outrage over surrogacy hypocrisy last week proves nothing changes. Just different targets for righteous dismissal. Osnabrück is currently a breezy 22 degrees Celsius and cloudy. But if you think we're experiencing instability, wait until tonight, when that drops to 17 degrees and partly cloudy, bringing absolutely none of the heat the political circus is generating. You need more than good weather. You need actual infrastructure and real equality. So let this little classic hit, a track about holding the line. Yeah, we are holding it right here with Osna FM.
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1: 21 degrees Celsius out here. But honestly, the political temperature is anything but mild. Apparently, there's deep turmoil within the SPD right now. Philip Turmer claims grassroots morale is at rock bottom over labor rights and that inherited tax reform needs a total overhaul. Deep dissatisfaction like that says everything about structural strain in any party. We need more than debate. We need actual foundations rebuilt. Let's drop into some serious energy with DJ Bobo's Somebody Dance With Me.

0: 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Pure and honest.
1: 1 o'clock in the afternoon on this Saturday, July 18th. 21 degrees Celsius feels hardly dramatic, but the political scene is decidedly cloudy. Turmer claims fundamental bedrock shifts are happening within the SPD over labor rights and tax reform. A real structural strain alert. We deserve better than deep dissatisfaction. We demand foundations that actually last. Now, let's turn up some self-respect with this classic track, Destiny's Child Plays Independent Women, Part 1.

0: Dun, dun, dun.
1: We are keeping it strictly cynical this afternoon, folks. At 21 degrees Celsius under a decidedly cloudy sky, the only thing less clear than the forecast is the political compass heading right now. Between escalating Middle Eastern tensions and constant warnings about debt crises, humanity appears very good at making things complicated. The hypocrisy from Bonn and the sheer power grab creep into security law are genuinely something else. Don't worry. Even when all this drama settles down tonight to 17 degrees Celsius, we've got Bonnie Tyler playing holding out for a hero. Because clearly, nobody knows how to just settle for anything less than epic melodrama, do they?
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2: At 21 degrees Celsius, under this thick blanket of clouds, we're drowning in contradiction. Global tensions escalate over Iran, while domestically, political hypocrisy seems to define the CDU agenda, all while security powers expand their reach. Should our focus be digital regulation or just managing the deepening debt crisis? Enjoy Liberty Walk from Miley Cyrus. Maybe it will show us the way out of all this manufactured drama.

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1: It is 1030 p.m. on Saturday. If you're stuck dealing with A30 objects between Bissendorf and Natbergen, especially that single bag causing chaos in the left lane, remember, real Queens are never stopped by minor construction incidents. Despite the clouds keeping it at exactly 21 degrees Celsius, we deserve a vibe change right now. Get ready to move because Fifth Harmony drops. He like that next.

All right, Osnabrück, after 8 hours keeping the energy high, we are absolutely locked into that rock and pop zone. Right now, outside, we hit a steady 21 degrees Celsius, but frankly, dealing with these clouds has given me nothing but static electricity. Not the show. We deserve some sweetness to cut through this drab gray sky and keep the vibe electric. Peter Fox brings something unique with Zucker. You know it's going to be catchy enough to make you forget what even rocks means for a minute, which is exactly what we need right now. Let's go.

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1: Hey, Osnabrück. We are locked and loaded right here at 1:50 in the afternoon on this Saturday, July 18th. Seriously, enough with the drama happening in Berlin. All these talk of poor approval ratings and scandals. We need pure, unadulterated sonic good times to cut through it all. Outside, we're rocking 21 degrees Celsius, which is fine. But keep an eye on those clouds, because tonight is dropping down to a chilly 17 degrees. We are building the vibe up for this Queen anthem right now. Forget the political turmoil and just focus on who wants to live forever. Speaking of relentless energy, coming up next is Miguel. Boy, you gotta warn him. He's so overwhelmingly cheerful. I think he might accidentally power the entire station with pure good vibes. All right, let's go.

0: Good afternoon, lovely listeners. It's Saturday, July 18th, here on Osna FM Rock and Pop Radio. We heard from our brilliant friend Louier. Wow! And yes, listen, we know about all that billion-dollar labor disruption currently happening in the Deep South, lots of corporate noise. But hey, don't sweat it. Right now, Osnabrück is just 21 degrees Celsius and overcast. Time to turn up the volume. Next up, we have Nicky Yor and Daisy with Sunroof. I hope this song will make you feel like you own a gigantic, imaginary playground roof.
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1: Good afternoon, listeners. Happy Saturday, July 18th. It is right here at just 2001 time PM. You know, the big news headlines about labor movements. A $1 billion push against major cars like VW. Sounds very dramatic indeed for this wonderful afternoon drive. We're keeping things breezy here in Osnabrück. It's a steady 21 degrees Celsius and very overcast today. Perfect indoor listening weather. By night, though, we expect a little dip down to 17 degrees Celsius with partly cloudy skies. Don't worry about the mood change, because Next Up has something special for your ears. Get ready to listen to Run By Maisie Peters. I think this track will make you feel like you finally got away from all that noise and running into a beautiful freedom.
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1: The political news cycle today, frankly speaking, is just a lot of high drama for this Saturday afternoon. We talk about 20% approval ratings and leadership changes. It sounds intense. Meanwhile, Osnabrück stays cool at 21 degrees Celsius under completely overcast skies. I think real-life dramas are much better than party squabbles anyway. Later tonight, the temperature drops a bit to 17 degrees with partly cloudy vibes. Let's forget about national scandals and all that noise for a minute. We have a requested song coming up, When You're Gone by Shawn Mendes. This track is the perfect sonic escape, reminding us how simple things are when the stars don't align. Sit back, chill out, let the music do the talking.

It is 2:40 in the afternoon right now, Saturday, July 18th. Wow, what a big energy we have today. We just heard about some heavy political shakeups. This situation with Jen Spahn resigning really shows how personal choices sometimes make public life very complicated. But seriously, all this drama talk? No thanks, forget it. Osnabrück is only at 21 degrees Celsius and the sky looked cloudy for us. Let's switch off those deep thoughts and just let some smooth sounds flow in instead. This next track, Leave the Door Open, feels like a perfect Saturday afternoon reset button press. Sit back, relax, and enjoy this great song.

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1: Wow. This talk about military recruitment crisis. Losing nearly 2,000 soldiers for one brigade and all that discussion about mandatory enlistment by 2027. Like, seriously, is everything going to be always complicated with the government announcements? Let's pause that heavy thinking right now. We only at 21 degrees Celsius, but we not need this mood. Later tonight, it will drop down to 17 degrees, so let of the difficult talk and listen to something light. Next track coming, Lily Allen's 22, you know, about good times. Maybe more fun than any mandatory army duty allows. Sit back, friends, relax now.

0: Wow, these reports on staff shortages and losing nearly 2,000 soldiers for one brigade? Seriously, keeping track of government plans must require more people than they actually have right now. We are staying here at 21 degrees Celsius, feeling cozy despite all this military complexity. Listen, enough talk about mandatory enlistment before lunch. It is Saturday afternoon. Let us shift gears and find something really energetic. Later, when the temperature drops down to 17 degrees, we can ponder complex logistics. For now, just enjoy the music. Up next, Coldplay with Higher Power. Sit back, friends. 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

Man, all these political reports making you feel brain overload. The whole talk about credibility and who resigned, it's so much doublespeak. But listen, even when things get deep with CDU accusations about those elite privileges or misused funds, like this mask affair scandal, you deserve a break. Speaking of slowdowns, quick reminder, if you are traveling near Lotte-Osnabrück intersection, watch out for objects on the roadway, it is a danger spot there. Luckily, right now, we sit here at 21 degrees Celsius, just overcast cloud hiding nothing exciting. But don't feel too comfy, because later tonight, when it dips to 17 degrees and partly cloudy, you need some energy. Forget Washington politics. Let us find some rhythm instead. Get ready, friends, for aespa's whiplash.

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1: It is quite a lot, isn't it? Listening to these political updates, the accusations, the resignations, frankly, sometimes you feel like your brain needs a mini vacation just to process the deep doublespeak. Meanwhile, out in Osnabrück area, we need everyone very careful today. Remember those reports about objects and tire parts on the roadway? Please watch yourselves driving over there. Actually, speaking of conditions, right now outside it is 20 degrees Celsius and pretty overcast, so keep an eye out for slippery spots, even though sky look calm. Believe me, navigating modern life or German roads requires focus. MERS and these accusations about privileges. It's exhausting just thinking about the money-squandering scandals. Look, we need to stop focusing on who said what yesterday. Let us find some solid rhythm together instead. Getting ready for music, friends? The Chainsmokers with All We Know is coming up next.

Quick heads up, the A13 near Osnabrück, all is clear now. Speaking of conditions, just look outside. It's 20 degrees Celsius and overcast today. It looks calm, but sometimes you need to remember those slippery bits on the road. The news cycle this weekend feels complicated, right? From the endless political squabbles and arguments over taxes escalating dramatically, it is tiring. We really do not need to think about every accusation or debt warning right now. So let us lift our minds a bit higher than German national finances. Get ready, because Tom Gregory has Never Looked Back coming up next. So maybe we can spend the next few songs forgetting all the drama.

0: It is a cool Saturday out there. Just 20 degrees Celsius and cloudy sky overhead today. But speaking of global vibes, did you hear about Sky Arena? They have special event now for Frieren anime collaboration. So remember, that exclusive shop there open until August 2nd. It sounds very big. Now, after all those fun news things these week, we need something mellow right now. We music next is George Ezra with Budapest. A trip to Budapest, huh? I hope you don't book a plane ticket just because of one catchy song title. Maybe save your euros for a proper rock concert instead. Let's enjoy this beat.
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0: It's 35 minutes to 4 o'clock on this Saturday, and man, world is giving so much feeling today. Very intense headlines coming out. You heard about global tensions escalating, or the tricky debate in Europe over military aid? Just one too many thing for brain trying to process now. Luckily, outside it, only 20 degrees Celsius right now, just overcast sky. Later tonight, when we wind down, it drops a little lower at 17 degrees and partly cloudy. Hopefully this weather calm bit keeps you chill. We talking about everything from political crises in Germany to calls for stricter social media rules. It really is much drama stuff happening everywhere. Speaking of skills and high energy after all these heavy topics, next up we get Shakira and Cardi B with Punteria. They say it's about aiming true. Perfect energy hit to reboot your brain after hearing what a 40 degree Celsius meltdown in the world headlines was. Let's get this music beat started.
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1: It is 4 o'clock in the afternoon, Saturday. 20 degrees Celsius outside, just cloudy. Wow. The world gives much tension today, from German party drama to big global issues. So much news stress. Speaking of temperature dips, keeping cool will be tough with all this debate. But we need energy right now. Don't worry about those high national debt worries or US-Iran strikes. Just listen. Up next, Shakira and Cardi B bring Punteria. Let's get our focus sharp. Time for the perfect hit of Ain't True Music. Let's go.

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1: It's Saturday, 4:10 p.m. 20 degrees Celsius where you are and overcast. A bit soft for a perfect afternoon, wouldn't you say? Global headlines are genuinely wild today. We hear reports of an incredibly sad landslide near Chongqing, China, with at least 8 people killed and 34 persons missing. Enough of that stress now. We will keep you updated on all our biggest stories later. Changing the frequency entirely for your mood music. When it gets partly cloudy tonight and drops down to 17 degrees Celsius, you can relax. Up next is Kevin Ayers with his classic, Falling in Love Again. Let's shift the focus to something much smoother, shall we?

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1: You know, this political story over there, with all the messy chaos in CDU, it is really a lot of serious trouble for the brain. 20 degrees Celsius and cloudy today. The sky matched the drama inside the party, eh? So much instability. Enough reading about succession race now. We need something smoother. Let's throw away all this tension. Next up, we switch totally to some strong music. Get ready for ROC with Toxic Till the End. Enjoy it.

Wow! This politics news? It sounds like a really messy puzzle box right now. So many departures happening in CDU. MERS versus SPAN. It gives someone headaches just hearing it. Seems tricky for everyone there. Look outside. 20 degrees Celsius and totally overcast, matching the deep drama inside the party life, I think. It is enough intense chaos to make your brain fuzz a bit. We need something easier now. Something smooth for the ears. Let's forget about who sits where in Washington or here tonight. Prepare yourself. Because we are switching gears completely. Next up, listen closely, I can't help falling in love with you. Enjoy that beautiful sound. Oh, yeah.

0: Just two more hours, we are making good progress. Now, regarding the news, there is quite the complex situation from China after a rainfall landslide near Chongqing resulted in at least 8 fatalities and 34 individuals remain missing. I must say, following such deadly incidents, the government rapidly deploying 800 rescuers sounds necessary. Turning to meteorology, currently we are enjoying a mild 20 degrees Celsius under an overcast canopy. But look ahead for tomorrow morning. Merely 17 degrees Fahrenheit and some partial cloud cover awaits us. Now, this next track is Zed's Find You. I sincerely hope that Catchy Melody assists you in locating lost remote controls or perhaps finding the perfect place to nap.
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It is 4:50 in the afternoon, Saturday, July 18th. Talk about dedication. Massive money signs dominate the sports headlines today. Eintracht Frankfurt securing Noel Aseko from Bayern Munich until 2031 is a statement. It really makes one think when unchecked athletic capital pours like that, while crucial societal issues get ignored by government desks. Turning to the day's atmosphere, we are enjoying 20 degrees Celsius under an overcast canopy right now. But wait till tomorrow morning, just 17 degrees Celsius and partly cloudy adventures await. Now, enough serious stuff. It is time for Offenbach with Miles Away. Hang on and let this catchy tune take your mind far away from financial reports and league transfers. Osna FM.

0: Unbelievable, isn't it? This sports world really knows how to spend capital. Eintracht Frankfurt getting Noella Sekko from Bayern Munich until 2031. This is massive money. It makes you wonder sometimes if all this athletic cash spending blinds everyone when government desks face important social problem. Right now out there, the weather report says 20 degrees Celsius, completely overcast sky too. Kind of gloomy for such big shopping sprees, huh? But don't let that worry your mind. Because after discussing multi-million euro transfers, you deserve something catchy and fun. We are spinning Two Hands by Tate McRae right now. Enjoy!
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Wow, what a much trip we are on with the news today. Everything is intense, from political scandals in Germany to serious stuff overseas. Maybe focusing on global debt crisis and surveillance feels like too much drama for an evening listen, right? Luckily, the weather knows better. We're sitting here right now at 20 degrees Celsius under this great cloud cover. But guess what? By morning, things cool down just a little bit to 17 degrees and partly cloudy, perfect vibe change. Let's switch off the news feed for a minute. We are going deep into some sonic bliss with Galantis his Hunter. Hope it doesn't make you feel like you need rescuing. Rock and Pop Radio keeps the vibes even when the world feels this chaotic. Enjoy this track.

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1: Okay, what a massive time we are having here this Saturday evening. We see you all looking refreshed after a week of news coverage. Right now, 21 degrees Celsius under this wonderful overcast sky, perfect for staying cozy indoors with good music, I think. Talk about plans. All that work in Duisburg celebrating NRW's 8th decade. Big party? Too many effort for Saturday chill vibes. Forget organized merriment tonight. Here, we face different kind of challenge. Listen closely to this next track, Obstacles by Sid Matters. Sometimes life gives you hard things, massive roadblocks on your route. But music always helps us find the way past it, doesn't it? Let's soak up some good sound right now and keep the rock and pop energy high. Enjoy!

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1: It is 5:30 in the evening, Saturday, 18th July. We have big news tonight across Germany and around the world. Things are pretty complicated. Think mixed up intelligence power, economic debt worries, plus tensions rising near Iran. Seriously, a lot of stuff. Luckily, your mood does not need that much complexity. The weather is 21 degrees Celsius and overcast right now, but later in the morning it drops to 17 degrees Celsius and partly cloudy. Enough serious thinking for one day. It's time for some easy listening. Coming up next is Lou Bega with I Got a Girl. We hope you are ready to sing along. We know that song has a very small vocabulary. Enjoy the music.

drip dry. Bottles pop, lips lock, hips rock. Don't stop. Big Snoop Dogg is back on the block. PC, Disney. Shake that thing to this beat. Tastes like brandy, shaped like Landy, sweet like.

peace. You know how hard that is? Like trying to argue with yourself about whether to wear socks or slippers. Our weather tells story different tonight, too. Currently, we sit at 21 degrees Celsius and it overcast, feeling somewhat quiet. But listen, by morning time, the temperature drop down make things 17 degrees Celsius, partly cloudy vibe. Maybe peace is just like climate report, a little unpredictable. Anyway, forgetting complicated thought for now, we are good to go with new soul music from Yael Naim. Enjoy this sound.

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1: My friends, what a big Saturday we have today with all the complicated thing happening world. Between the fertilizer problem and the political argument in Germany, it make head feel heavy for sure. Look at the weather report also. Now 21 degrees Celsius and cloudy mood here. Osnabrück. But later morning, you understand things cool down to 17 degrees Celsius. Partly cloudy vibe change. Some drama is much like climate forecast, really unpredictable. Anyway, we're done with think big thing now. We need sound that make heart beat faster. Next up, Fountains of Wayne drop a classic sing-along, Stacey's Mom. Put your best rock voice ready, let's go enjoy this song.

0: Saturday evening brings us to 6 o'clock bells in Osnabrück. Wow, what a wild two-day news cycle we just had. Everything global today sounds like a high school drama club, mixing politics with international spy thriller. Seriously intense stuff right now. From debt crises, warnings to the shifting military tenses, my head feel almost too much information. Looking outside, it's only 21 degrees Celsius and completely overcast mood. But don't panic, even the atmosphere plan change later this morning, down to 17 degrees Celsius and partly cloudy vibe, give us hope for a little sunbeam maybe. Anyway, enough drama thinking about state brutal reality or who is right in Ukraine. Now we need a dose of pure pop magic for your ears. Up next, Rhea Garbi with Oh My Love. Sounds cozy tonight? Let that powerful melody wash away the world issues and just make you believe in one song's romance. Let's go enjoy this one right now.
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0: It is Saturday evening now. 21 degrees Celsius right outside, overcast sky, feeling pretty moody today. Tomorrow morning weather drops to 17 degrees, partly cloudy vibe. I suppose that is only minor change, really. All this news we hear all day about the world, it make you think a lot of heavy stuff. Okay, enough big thinking now. We need something simple for your soul tonight. You requested Joe Cocker and he sang Woman to Woman. I promise, let those vocals bring some warm feeling back. Let's go enjoy this song together right now.
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0: 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Own the moment now.
1: It is 21 degrees Celsius here, just cloudy today. So much action these days. Big news about Nosetail has dropped. Guardians of the Dimensions are coming with Act 10.2. New raids and powerful specialists added. Now we need a vibe change after all that lore diving. You asked for Gwen Stefani's Used to Love You. Let those catchy beats smooth out this evening. Rock and pop time. Let the music play.

warmest welcome to all listeners joining Ozna FM right now. 21 degrees Celsius today, just overcast vibe out there. We hear about many big issues lately. True life drama from Germany's politicians to global hotspots across water. Really, a lot of information overload for one afternoon. Don't worry, we find time for calming things right here. Weather change coming tomorrow? It lowers down to 17 degrees Celsius. Partly cloudy mix. Much nicer plan. So much noise in the world lately. From debt crises, whispers to debates about surrogacy law limits, it is too dense. Focus instead on this moment of peace. To help smooth over all those complex headlines, we need a little rhythm for the heart. Let's enjoy Enrique Iglesias' Ring My Bells.

0: right, listeners. Hope you're having a nice Saturday evening here with us on Osna FM. It is 21 degrees Celsius right now outside. A completely overcast vibe, isn't it? Don't worry about the big, complicated things in the world today. Tomorrow morning forecast suggests cooler air, dropping down to 17 degrees Celsius, partly cloudy mix for waking up. We just need simple rhythm tonight. Some smooth sound, something easy going for you. Let us let Frankie Fame sing See Through You Now.
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2: Hello, listeners. Hope you're having a nice Saturday vibe here on Usna FM. 21 degrees Celsius outside, very pleasant, but yes, completely cloudy day we have going today. For those who love deep rabbit holes, listening to us now, or watching anime like Frieren, remember that Sky Arena has a special collaboration shop until August the 2nd. So collectible stuff awaits. Now let's change the focus from fictional worlds back into our own here in Osnabrück tonight. We need some serious rhythm for your evening routine. Coming up next, we have a true classic, Joachim Witt with Goldener Reiter. Get ready to feel the power. This one really hits different.

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1: Hey everybody. Good Saturday night vibes right here with us on Osner FM in lovely Osner Break. It is 21 degrees Celsius outside. A pleasant warmth mostly, but the sky really keep cloud blanket today. So maybe nobody feel too happy to be outside? We need something for your evening, you know, to lift up the spirits a little bit. Next, we go deep into classic country feels with Mark Chestnut and his tune, Uptown Downtown. Is everything always misery downtown? Or is that just catchy song title making you laugh? Either way, settle in for this one.

0: Whew, we are at 7:10 in the evening already. Seriously, 5 hours going by is crazy. You know, even today, with 21 degrees Celsius outside and all this cloud covering up, for thinking it makes night feel less perfect? We need something really good to keep energy high tonight. For some checking weather later, only 17 degrees expected in the morning. But tonight? Tonight, we want Pop Magic Flow. You asked for Dance No More by Harry Styles. When you listen this song, you forget if it is raining or if sunshine suddenly come out. Get ready to sing along and let that Saturday night groove take over now.
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0: Wow, we are at 7:20 on this perfect Saturday night. 5 hours flying by already. Time goes very strange sometimes. Speaking of changes, good news for our drivers. The A30 is clear now. That means no more danger from Gronegaon North to Mele Ost. Lifted service, that's a nice relief. Weather update, 21 degrees Celsius and cloudy sky today. Just really embracing the grey mood. But later in morning, it only wants 17 degrees and partly cloudy pattern coming in. Enough for a good day trip, I think. Now we need pure pop energy to finish this evening strongly. Get ready, because our next song is Absolute Magic, Little Mix with Black Magic. Let's sing along together now.
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0: Okay, Saturday night vibes are here. It is 20 degrees Celsius right now. A bit cloudy out there, you know? The big news story today has many serious points. Politics, money problems, war, it is much complicated stuff. I just say, take a small breath from all that complexity right now. Let us forget about the headlines for a minute. Because tonight demands something pure fun energy. Are you ready for some good pop music? Sapphire wants you to hear Treat You Better. Enjoy this track with me.
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1: Good evening, everyone. It's time to hit pause on all that serious stuff, right? Now, the news today has some heavy vibes about local politics discussing failures in the establishment. Sounds complicated, huh? Don't worry about it. We'll take a deep breath together. Did you hear about that intersection near Lotte and Osnabrück? Good news. That traffic report is officially cleared. Speaking of things being clear, out there right now, it is a cool 20 degrees Celsius, just overcast. But honestly, let's talk fun. Because we are slowing down the political drama for something much better, get ready to cruise into some music with Avril Lavigne's Who Knows.

6 News says scandals are piling up way too high. They think this whole captain thing is just a fallout, apparently. Drivers, listen closely. B51 near Ben Vehert has a closure for an accident investigation today. It's currently 20 degrees Celsius and overcast. Later, that changes to 17 degrees with some partly cloudy action. Leave the serious stuff at home, because up next, we spin off into Sugababy's Freak Like Me. Get ready to belt out lyrics even when you feel pretty normal.

0: Nobody say traffic trouble today. Only smooth sailing here in Osna FM. Currently 90% cloudy, 19 degrees Celsius. Just feels standard. But tomorrow we go down to 17 degrees Celsius, which I bet is even less fun. Anyway, your request is loaded up. Getting into Daughtry for the sing-along moment. Let's go.
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Okay, let's crank up the volume and hit this track. Something from Neck Deep called Parachute. 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
1: Saturday night vibes are definitely on par right now. Looks like weather is keeping things mild at 19 degrees Celsius, completely overcast. Very Osnabrück weekend feels, wouldn't you agree?

0: listen up. Saturday night is here and sounds like we need some good energy. So yeah, if you're looking at those big lottery numbers, 5, 17, 33, 35, 39, 47, with the Superzal 6, congrats to the winners. But seriously, all this money drain over huge jackpots, it's tricky stuff. And even though odds are 1 in 140 million, we keep going for the chance. Speaking of numbers, the temperature outside is 19 degrees Celsius right now. But by morning, we drop a few points down to 17 degrees and partly cloudy vibes will hit Osnabrück. Anyway, gotta wrap up this serious talk because our music needs more bite. Now, you are about to hear Take That singing Love Love. It's pure love and nostalgia, yeah? Maybe it is not so heavy metal for us rock fans. But maybe tonight, we need a little classic harmony before we smash the pavement with our speakers again. Let's go!
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Osnabrück. It is late now on Saturday evening and we are coming through with some. Heavy listening today, yes? Quick word from our news desk first. Looks like those political talks concerning Jens Spahn's departure and finding new leader for CDU-CSU Union Vice Chair, Alexander Hoffmann. They say there is no rush to find a successor, but sometimes that sounds suspiciously like saying things are moving slowly, which makes one think about reform happening later than promised. You know how politics can be, even if they claim action capable, it always seems they want their time. Okay, let us move these national matters aside for now, because the temperature outside is only 19 degrees Celsius and tomorrow goes to a cool 17 degrees. But tonight, we need some heat. Because our next music track? It's going full power. Pitbull with GRL, Wild Wild Love. Let the good time start now. Oh.

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2: Hello, Usna Brick. Wow. What night for listener with us tonight, yes? Before we start the good music flow, let me tell you something. Outside, it is only 19 degrees Celsius and still overcast. But never mind that. Okay, now serious thing first. Regarding the lottery results for Saturday, the lucky numbers were 5, 17, 33, 35, 39, 47, and Super Zao was 6-2. I know, there is still 50 million euro in jackpot waiting. Like 140 million chance struggle, man. No? But that makes the gamble very big indeed. Anyway, we need some pop for tonight, so let's keep the good time going with a requested track now. Get ready right now, because it's Post Malone and Swae Lee with Sunflower. Listen to this Spider-Verse magic while you rest from all the thinking.

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1: Oh my goodness, what big day this is. Lots of big words in the news tonight about, well, serious stuff happening way far away. Makes you go, why do they have to complicate everything? But hey, we are here in beautiful Osnabrück, and for us, it's Saturday night fun time again. The weather today, 19 degrees Celsius and cloud cover, trying to be mysterious. Later on, 72 hours, we'll see 17 degrees Celsius, partly cloudy. Maybe the clouds are just thinking about how much more energy we need from our pop music tonight. Now someone asked for Somebody You Hate, a great track, very strong feel, get ready right now. Let Miko's rhythm put all those big world thoughts away and let us enjoy this good song.

It's haunted. You used to keep me up from night to morning.

So, listen now, because in the news tonight, big political words. Serious stuff about who comes next for some leader guy. People say there is delay with reform. It sounds very slow-moving. Like maybe everything needs a really long lunch break. Today outside, we have 19 degrees Celsius, cloudy sky. But that slow feeling, we leave that behind now. We don't want to think about dusty papers. Maybe the temperature drop later to 17 degrees Celsius.

0: It's 9:10 on a beautiful Saturday night. You think about watching people talk time? I know that feeling. Like anthropological science, enjoying this moment. Remember yesterday, it was 21 degrees Celsius. Today, only 18 degrees Celsius, okay? But even with this sky so cloudy, our thoughts gotta be brighter than the forecast. No more looking at other folks talking. Time to let the music do all the work now. Get ready for the beloved. Sweet Harmony is coming through right here.
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0: latest news, politics, 18 degrees Celsius outside today. Man, what a much mouthful. But hey, we're here. All that global tension and debt talk got you feeling poorer? No sweat. Because after all those serious international headlines, we need something fun to listen to at 9:20 p.m. right here in Osnabrück. Get ready for Dinero by Trinidad Cardona. Hopefully, this will make your Saturday night a little bit richer.
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1: Wow, so much stuff today. Politics, debt worries globally, all these tensions. And looking out now, just 18 degrees Celsius and cloudy. Whew, need some calm. So many big headlines from German internal issues to what's happening far away. It makes my head spin a little bit. Don't worry, Osna FM got you sorted for the end of the week. Let's take a deep breath together, okay? Time to just sit back and chill out here in Osnabrück. Get ready now, because we are playing Have You Ever Seen the Rain? Enjoy this Saturday night music with us.

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1: The whole world feels really big tonight, doesn't it? Politics heating up, so much drama. 18 degrees Celsius outside, cloudy sky, mirroring maybe all this stress. No way we're gonna let things get too heavy right here in Osnabrück. Just breathe deep with us for a minute. Now take that mental tension out the door. Get ready to relax. Music coming up now from Limp Bizkit with Morgan Wallen. Enjoy the night.

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1: Ay!
2: And that is how you end a perfect Saturday evening here in Osnabrück. Zero traffic problems, folks. Osnabrück is keeping it chill tonight. 18 degrees Celsius and moody skies right now, same as yesterday's little cloud cover. Maybe tomorrow morning we get to 17 degrees with some partly visible sunshine though. Macarena time, let's dance! This segment of the show has officially wrapped up, goodness gracious. Give yourselves a huge pat on the back for riding this night out with us all. It was pure fun. Good night, everyone. Speaking of Midnight Madness, the curtain is swinging over to Nicholas for his whole Control Freak night show. Get ready.
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1: Right. Settled in after Miguel's excellent whirlwind performance. What a lively night indeed. Germany seems to be having an eventful 24 hours, from internal party dramas over surrogacy ethics to warnings about national debt climbing higher than 17 degrees Celsius. And yes, it sounds like the whole world needs a deep breath right now. But we are here, in Osnabrück, keeping things decidedly chill and focused this Saturday night. The skies are currently overcast at a stable 17 degrees, but by morning, they promise a slightly flirtier, partly cloudy vibe. Just enough warmth to keep us going until then. All that intense global action, Iran tensions, Chinese infrastructure glitches, the humanitarian headlines, we leave them for the breaking news cycle. For now, it's just you and this moment. We have something perfect waiting, All My Love by Vella. Let's sink into it.
2: I'm done with

We navigated tax debates, international strikes in Iran, and failing grids across China. It is a stunning 24 hours of humanity at its most overheated. All that chaotic weight, the political scandals, the national debt climbing like a fever pitch, it dissolves here right now. Tonight, we are perfectly insulated in Osnabrück. It's still only 17 degrees outside, same as tomorrow, though they promise the overcast sky will transition to something far more approachable before dawn breaks. We have kept things deliberately low-key for you until this music changes your focus entirely. Next up is Lord Huron's Meet Me in the Woods. Relax. No glowing mushrooms or creepy counselors are involved, I promise. It just keeps the current mood exactly where we want it to be tonight.

It's 10:20 at night, marking that perfect saturation point of Saturday. We know the headlines are buzzing, seeing a jump to 29% versus 21%. Yeah, the numbers suggest quite the general anxiety out there. But darling, some weights are meant to stay in the news cycle. Here, we're insulated by Osnabrück and only 17 degrees Celsius of overcast air. Let that tension dissolve into the sound until something demands your focus entirely. You asked for Pet Shop Boys, it's a sin. Run your fingers across this track. It just knows exactly how to change the current mood, doesn't it? Osna FM.

that political tension hitting 29% against 21% sounds exhausting, doesn't it? Let those headlines slide off your skin. It's just another predictable Saturday night in Osnabrück, barely higher than 17 degrees Celsius under this lovely blanket of cloud. We know you love a moment where nothing important changes, which is precisely why we skip the macro crisis tonight. A little something called voices carry, yeah? I bet they truly capture that sensation of anticipation, making us wait till Tuesday for good news, or maybe just for the sun to change from overcast to partly cloudy. Let's just breathe through this moment and let the voices carry you straight into the music.

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2: 17 degrees Celsius, overcast. Osnabrück tonight requires zero effort and maximum vibe. Some days are defined by what they lack of drama. Some nights demand pure sonic saturation. Let's discard the weather forecast entirely and let this perfect rhythm take over your Saturday. Prepare for golden earrings, timeless brilliance.

17 degrees Celsius and cloudy? Seriously? Tonight, Osnabrück doesn't need a forecast, it needs detonation. We've got that perfect Saturday night blend of sticky skin and high voltage waiting for us. Are you ready for something intensely crisp? Prepare yourself.

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1: 17 degrees Celsius, and politically speaking, things are certainly volatile tonight. From CDU scandals gripping Germany to global Tinder yard tensions, all that high drama just waiting for sparks. You track all this, the wealth taxes demands, the military readiness gaps, the infrastructure meltdown reports, but honestly, we've got a better set of problems right here in this room. We don't need geopolitical intel when we have this atmosphere. Tonight requires something intense, something deep, and maybe slightly psychedelic to match that overcast feeling outside. Bad acid sounds appropriately chaotic for what happened in the news cycle. It predicts pure detonation, minus the actual government calls. Turn up the heat. Let's get started.

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1: 17 degrees Celsius and perfectly overcast tonight. But trust me, things feel hotter than that across continents. From Bundestag scandals to simmering tensions with Iran. We read about massive infrastructure failures in China and military readiness gaps worrying the Bundeswehr. It's a whole lot of weight. But we aren't tracking geopolitical instability on this show. Forget wealth tax debates and consumer watchdog calls for tech regulation. All that drama is outside, trapped beneath the clouds. What matters right here is the perfect Saturday night energy building in Osnabrück. It deserves something irresistibly catchy to cut through all that noise. Pure pop dynamite. To keep things smooth after all that global chaos, we need tempo and swagger. Get ready for Nina Chuba's Feminello. I swear this song will make you feel like you're about to become a fabulous romantic villain in a 1950s musical number. Let the night start.

0: 17 degrees Celsius and shrouded in that perfect Osnabrück overcast magic tonight. But trust me, the current emotional temperature in this booth is climbing past 98.6 Fahrenheit. We've watched headlines filled with weight, the whole world acting like it's stuck at room temperature, bogged down in complex global calculus. Forget 14-hour news cycles or worrying about which superpower has a slightly longer runway today. That stuff, it deserves to wait until sunrise. Right now, we are locked into pure Saturday night architecture. We require something relentlessly catchy, an undeniable pulse that makes you move before you even process the lyric. Demi Lovato delivers exactly that with Here All Night. Seriously, let the tempo take over. There is no stopping tonight's beautiful momentum.
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1: It's Saturday night, nearly 12 o'clock in Osnabrück. You know, when the world tries to feed you global calculus scandals, 17 degrees Celsius today, international tensions at an emergency level, you just tune it out. Forget the political fallout or who's buying what right now. Our vibe is far too complex for worrying about tax loopholes or military gaps. We only require pure sonic architecture after a day like this. This next track? It's the perfect release valve. Let Atlas reset the signal. Let the rhythm simply take over until dawn.

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1: 19 degrees feels better than today's 17 Celsius. World news, it's a knot of things, right? All that political noise, Germany, Iran, China, it sounds exhausting. Forget troop readiness gaps and budget debates for 5 minutes. This moment, here in Osnabrück, is strictly ours. Get ready to leave the deep state analysis behind. This next track is precisely how we reboot the system.

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1: 17 degrees Celsius tonight. It's partly cloudy. Osnabrück knows how to keep things temperate. And guess what? Your commute is officially unimpeded. The A30 section between Gast and Lotte is totally open now. We need that energy boost moving into this late Saturday night. You know we prefer vibes over detours. So let's shed those thoughts of traffic jams and bad weather. Time to sink into something undeniable. Get ready for a little groove flashback, because tonight you are going to remember exactly how to move.

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1: It's midnight Saturday and Osnabrück slows right down tonight. The forecast remains a pleasant 17 degrees Celsius, partly cloudy enough, but nothing to hold your energy back. All that global noise, the political shifts, the deep tension between nations, the questions about readiness everywhere. It all sounds loud when you put it in context. Don't let those heavy threads of global drama keep you from this moment, where nobody is demanding answers or making big breakthroughs into the new week's stress. We just need something effortless. Get ready to settle into Everything I Wanted by Atlas. Let the groove reset your equilibrium.

0: It's 12:10, and the world definitely hasn't learned to nap yet. From political scandals in CDU circles to international tensions escalating between Iran and the U.S., it's heavy stuff tonight. We've got talking about wealth taxes and Bundeswehr recruitment gaps while considering if 17 degrees Celsius is enough jacket for morning. Speaking of things disappearing, that hazard by Hafen to Osnabrück North, it's cleared. Zero danger exists now. So much chaotic noise scandals, infrastructure failure in China, debates over intelligence powers. Honestly, after all that gripping global drama and reading about tech regulation demands, maybe we should just accept the collective mood for this moment, a massive dose of pop. Get ready to feel less out of touch with something cheesy tonight, because Uniting Nations is definitely going to make you want to throw your hands up. Rock and Pop Radio, keeping it hot from Osnabrück.
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0: After absorbing 24 hours of deep dive global drama from CDU scandals to deadly infrastructure errors, it really makes you appreciate a change of pace. The world feels awfully complex tonight, somehow weighing in at only 16 degrees Celsius. But truth is, all that talk about wealth taxes and military readiness gaps, it's exhausting. So let's just accept the vibe we need right now. High quality, predictable pop perfection. Now, settle in because this next song demands you forget every stressful headline you saw today. It's going to make us feel really good learning something cheesy from Alanis Morissette tonight.
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0: 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Own the moment now.
1: 16 degrees out here tonight, which is probably perfect for a Sunday surrender. All that talk about global turmoil, the instability in German politics, the tensions building up across continents. It's heavy stuff to keep processing. So let's just hit the reset button on all of it. This next track, Wolfsheim with Kain Zurich, it requires zero brain power and maybe a little sweat. 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
2: 16 degrees Celsius tonight. A perfect temperature for remembering things you swore you left behind. There's a tendency, isn't there, to revisit the reliable chapters of who we think we were, praising histories that keep us cozy and predictable. But reality has a way of knocking on your door at midnight. It doesn't care about dedication ribbons or old wins. Sometimes what you need is not comfort nostalgia, but a beautifully dramatic reminder that cycles repeat themselves. Put your feet up. This one speaks volumes without having to shout anything convincing.

a strangely elegant night, isn't it? 16 degrees Celsius keeps everything just cool enough for reflection. Tonight, we seem to be living in an era of voluntary nostalgia, where remembering past coalition triumphs becomes the main performance piece, a way to distract us from whatever reality might call at midnight. It takes real talent to so lovingly sentimentalize old successes when the present is handling itself with such conspicuous uncertainty. We get it. History has reliable chapters. But sometimes all that echo and polish just feels like exhausting theater. Luckily, we have music to guide our thoughts instead. Prepare for Peter DiStefano with Starry-Eyed. I genuinely hope his song makes us question what is real. Because right now, between the beautiful weather and the endless memories being polished up, nothing feels quite so solid, does it?

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2: It's a strangely sweet time to be talking about waste, isn't it? 16 degrees Celsius keeps things perfectly cool for some deep structural cynicism. We heard the buzz about that new EU regulation and unsold textiles. A magnificent win on paper, of course. It really changes the narrative, doesn't it? But critics are right. Legislation is only a few decimal points away from actual infrastructure, leaving us with lovely ideas but zero working systems for real change. Because frankly, bureaucracy loves to be dramatic. So instead of pondering systemic overhauls or what percentage of plastic actually gets recycled next year, let's dive into something that just speaks to the messy human heart breaking under pressure. Bruce Springsteen is here with Hungry Heart.

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1: Listen, another complicated headline about sustainability. It sounds grand, almost like a victory parade for recycled textiles at 15 degrees Celsius. But frankly, we're too far into Sunday night drama to care about paper treaties and structural overhauls right now. Don't let that bureaucratic buzz distract you. There are real feelings hanging in the air tonight, and they don't come with an EU stamp of approval. Nelly Furtado is keeping us warm from the cold case files.

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1: It's 1:20 at night, Sunday. And really, does anyone feel prepared for Monday's temperature swings? We hear whispers of political collapses, CDU instability, infrastructure failures across the globe. But darling, that all sounds terribly tiring to think about right now. You deserve something far more compelling than mandatory enlistment or transnational labor disputes. This city is calling your name, Donut. Meanwhile, if you're tracking geopolitical heat indexes in the Middle East, remember, at 15 degrees Celsius out there, a little dramatic chaos feels pleasantly warm. Now, for our soundtrack shift, be warned. Red Leather's Watch My Daddy Die suggests a cinematic level of emotional commitment. I suggest saving that sheer dedication for us.
2: You're either living or you're dying. Those were the last words Red's father said to him before leaving him and his mother penniless at the Sierra Shadows Trailer Park in Reno, Nevada. Little did the old drunk bastard know, Red would track him down 12 years later looking for revenge. And this time, Daddy had nowhere to run.

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1: Man, I love to watch my daddy die.

0: G6. It's a 30 on a Sunday night. Let's talk about distractions, seriously. Government overhauls revisiting decades of evidence? Honey, that sounds exhausting. Don't let complex national security narratives keep you from what actually matters tonight. The weather outside is 15 degrees Celsius, partly cloudy, just enough chill to make things feel dramatic, but not enough to spoil the vibe. So drop those profound questions and save your energy. We're powering down the crisis headlines for Midas Touch next, keeping it smooth for you until the temperature climbs up to 17 by afternoon.
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all this intense focus on decades-old DNA and shadowy theories? Honestly, it feels like a rather cold distraction tonight. It's a clear 15 degrees Celsius out there, but frankly, we need something warmer than rehashing past failures. Don't let complex investigations keep you from the soundtrack of your Sunday night romance. Little Mix with Anne-Marie is coming up to kiss my uh-oh.

0: listen. All the drama streaming out of England and France, that massive 6-4 third place spectacle, it's only surface heat. A simple 6-4 scoreline doesn't tell the whole story. It reveals how deep structural chaos can undermine even early dominance. Meanwhile, we're here talking about things far more intimately controlled than stadium glory. Outside, it's 15 degrees Celsius and clear, but don't let the low temperature fool you into thinking the vibe drops. We need that electric surge right now. Stay with me. Forget the analysis paralysis of commentators who are wondering if victory even exists. Let us just ride this frequency until we hit the perfect rhythm to blow off all that stadium adrenaline. Tiny Tempa has absolutely got a massive one for you.
1: Turn up the volume. Osner FM delivers non-stop hits from Osnabrück. Pop and rock. Catch the vibe live and loud.